0: 346 Harris Township on the 1000 block of Linden Hall Road for an unknown fire outside. Box 346 Harris Township on the 1000 block of Linden Hall Road for a report of flames as tall as a tree in a large container. Company 3-2, 2005. G33, you're responding. Harris Township. On the 1000 block of Linden Hall Road, our callers from Andrea Way advise that they see flames from that area, described to be as tall as trees. They did attempt to get a closer look and did observe it maybe coming from a large container in the area, not sure what it was. They're responding 2006.
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1: Engine Rescue 3, you're responding on the 1000 block of Lindenhall Road. Unknown fire outside, reported large flames coming from a container. You're responding 2008.

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Tango 3. Responding. Tango 3 responding, 2109.

block, 346 Harris Township, the 1,000 block of Lindenhall Road for an unknown fire outside. Box 346 Harris Township, 1,000 block of Lindenhall Road. Reported flames from a large container. Recovery 3 Rescue still do. 2010.

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1: Attention, I'll copy 3 personnel. 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

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BLS for a diabetic. Ambulance 28 due, 2122.

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0: Please, sorry.
1: Hey, Miss Cleveland, you're responding. Potter Township, 130 Chemistry Lane, cross street of Upper Georges Valley Road. 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You're responding 2123.

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0: 25-5 Center County. Right now, we only believe there's one patient, and we now have another ALS call in your district. You want me to clear you from that and dispatch you this call in Drupa Village?
1: Sure, that's fine.

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You're going to be responding to Juniper Village, 610 West Whitehall Road. 76-year-old male is altered. You're responding at 21-28.

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0: 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BLS for conscious alcohol overdose. Ambulance 25, second unit 2, 2146.
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1: Responding.
0: Mickey 25-8, you're responding. State College Borough, 130 Heister Street at Permanis. Meeting PD on scene for 23-year-old male. Conscious alcohol. 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

Cliff County, Box 80, tree down blocking the roadway, 1780 River Road, Pike Township. Cliff County, Box 80, tree down blocking the roadway, 1780 River Road, Pike Township, Company 82.

0: ambulance 21.
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Cobb County Box 80, tree down blocking the roadway, 1780 River Road, Pike Township. Clifford County Box 80, tree down blocking the roadway, 1780 River Road, Pike Township. Company 8 still do.

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Rescue 8-2. Rescue 8-2, you're responding. 1780 River Road, Pike Township, for a tree down blocking the entire road. You can utilize fire ground 11 if you need it.

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On scene. Copy, rescue 82 on scene.

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Tanker from 4 is still due 2300.

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1: Tanker 4, you're responding. Potter Township, 2216 Upper Brush Valley Road, cross streets of Masala Lane and Ash Circle. J44 is on scene of controlled burn, but still has embers. The homeowner is not around. We're responding to the nearby.

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0: Thank you, Ether. You're responding. Spring Township, 346 South Main Street, unit number C, person letter C, cross streets of South Harrison Road and Sunset Avenue. PD is out with a female that has wrist injuries with pain. Responding 2354. Ambulance 263. You're responding to Borough of Milesburg, 207 Cove Street, Cross Street of Dell Street and Cross Street. 82-year-old female has a rapid heart rate, the stroke history. You're responding 2354. 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
1: 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So is there 18.

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ELS for conscious alcohol overdose. Ambulance from 25 is due to 042.

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1: 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Civil 043.

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25-5 responding. 25-5, State College 252, Bradley Avenue, Crossroads, William Street, South Hugh Street. 72-year-old female, ground will fall inside the house. Not believed to be injured. You're responding.

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0: 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Merrill Belfont, 1154 Siam Road, cross streets of Maple Street and Center Street. 77-year-old female. Has chest tightness. Responding 115. Ambulance 26-3.
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BLS for conscious alcohol overdose. Ambulance from 25, a second unit is due. 132.

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601 Borough Bellefonte, 419 East Howard Street. ALS for breathing difficulty. Ambulance from 8 due in place of 26. Medic from 24 is due 149.

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1: 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Pearl Belfont, 419 East Howard Street, cross streets of North Wilson Street, Cowtrick Lane. A 65-year-old female, pardon, 69-year-old female, complaining of shortness of breath and stomach burning. They're responding on 51.
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you know, 26. Yeah, it's 25. Turn 29 and 8. Yeah, it's 25, 6, you're transferring 205.

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ELS for 2 conscious alcohol overdose. Ambulance from 25 and 2nd Avenue is due 232.

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box 41A, motor vehicle accident, vehicle versus bear, 15404 Bennett's Valley Highway, Houston Township, Cliff County, box 41A, motor vehicle accident, vehicle versus bear, 15404 Bennett's Valley Highway, Houston Township, how many 41 do?

0: We're close to Captain 41. Captain 41.
1: I'm on scene. We're on fire ground 6.
0: Chief, Captain 41, you're on scene. They are on fire ground 6.

Maricopa County, Box 41A, motor vehicle accident, vehicle versus bear, 15404 Bennett Valley Highway, Houston Township. Maricopa County, Box 41A, motor vehicle accident, vehicle versus bear, 15404 Bennett Valley Highway, Houston Township. DAC 41, Andrew, Rescue 41, still do.

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1: TAC 41, you're responding. 15404 Bennett Valley Highway, Houston Township, for a motor vehicle accident, vehicle versus a bear. Vehicle is to be out of the roadway, not blocking traffic anymore. The bear is to be in the woods. You can operate on fire ground 6.

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Vehicle versus deer, the 900 block Glendale Valley Boulevard, Reed Township. Cambria, Box 63. Vehicle versus deer, the 900 block of Glendale Valley Boulevard. Company 282.

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Automatic crash detection. 2300 block of Village Road. 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
0: Responding.
1: Engine tanker 8-2 responding. Crash detection, the 2300 block of Village Road, Pike Township. Operations on fire, ground 11. Deputy 8.

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Fox, 1481 Marion Township, I-80 westbound, mile marker 166.6, air vehicle fire, Fox, 1481 Marion Township, I-80 westbound, mile marker 166.6, air vehicle fire, Company 14, fire police from 56 at Duke 736.

found area mile marker 166.6 for vehicle fire. Buck 1481 Marion Township. I-80 westbound, mile marker 166.6 for vehicle fire. Fire police from 56 is due 737.

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0: Responding.
1: Enter RC 14-2, you're responding, Marion Township, IED westbound, area of mile marker 166.6. Caller was a passerby, reported he saw a minivan on the side of the road smoking. You're responding 742.

0: 1581 Marion Township. I-80 westbound, area mile marker 166.6 for vehicle fire. Box 1481 Marion Township. I-80 westbound, area mile marker 166.6 for vehicle fire. Company 14, fire bleeds from 56 are still due, 743.
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1: 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Did you only take one call on this?
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4: Engine Rescue 14-2 from Chief 1-1. I've traveled from the 171 to the 163 exit with nothing found westbound.
5: Copy. Think we should check eastbound, too.
4: It's actually going eastbound. I'll go back eastbound to recheck, but I didn't see anything that way either. So I will head back that way, and I will get back to you in a few minutes.
5: Got it. Center County, NRSU 14-2.
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5: Chief 1-1's report, go ahead and hold this engine rescue 14-2 and tanker 14 for now.
6: Engine rescue 14-2 from tanker 14. 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
5: That's fine.
0: Attention company, 14 personnel, fire police 56. 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
0: 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You're responding 748.

0: Engine Rescue 14-2 Jeep 1-1. I'm at the 168 with nothing found.
1: Yeah, we're just right behind you. We're just like 167 now. We're going to make the loop. Nothing found. We're going to face the middle.
0: Copy.

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1: And you're asking 14-2, tanker 14.
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2: 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We're headed up from the 170 to 163 now, but yeah, you guys got a little.
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BLS for rectal bleeding. Ambulance from 25 is due 913.

25-8, responding College Township, 110 Wellington Drive, cross streets with Windmere Drive. 80-year-old female had rectal bleeding since yesterday. Her doctor advised her to go to the hospital for an evaluation. Responding 913.

Crystal County Box 5IL, murder vehicle accident, tractor trailer on its side blocking the roadway. The 114.6 I-80 eastbound Lawrence Township. Box 5IL, motor vehicle accident, tractor trailer on its side blocking the roadway. 114.6 I-80 eastbound. Company 5-2.

Clearfield County, Box 5IL. Motor vehicle accident. Tractor trailer on its side blocking the roadway. The 114.6 I-80 eastbound Lawrence Township. Box 5IL. Motor vehicle accident. Tractor trailer blocking the roadway. 114.6 I-80 eastbound. Rescue 5 still there.

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1: Rescue 5 responding. The 114.6 I-80 eastbound for a tractor trailer on its side blocking the roadway. Unsure what he was hauling. Driver is out. Safety's not hurt, does have a scratch on his arm. No other vehicles involved. Operations on fire ground 2.

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1: 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The 114.6 IED is bound. Operations on 2.

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0: Clearfield County, Box 17D, murder vehicle accident, 618 Allport, called off Morris Township. Box 17D, murder vehicle accident, 618 Allport, cut off. Company 17 due. This is Atlanta Drill.
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0: 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Operations on fire ground 3.

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2: Skybox 5IL, Lawrence Township, Interstate eastbound 114.6. You're requested to the 111 eastbound to close the roadway. Box 5IL, Lawrence Township, company 4.

0: One requested shutting down Interstate eastbound at the 111. 932.
1: Clearfield, Deputy 17.
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0: contact 19. Attack 19 responding, 618 Allport cut off for a motor vehicle accident with 3 entrapped and fire. 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

Okay, Box 5 IO, Lawrence Township. Company 41 requested Interstate eastbound, the 111, to shut down the roadway. Company 41 still do.

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1: Mickey 25-2.
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1: The State College is out on Railroad Avenue near the intersection with Wood Alley. 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There is an ash pile. They wanted somebody to come out and make sure there was no damage to the road and maybe clean it up.
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0: Responding.
1: G5, you're responding. College Township, 2821 East College Avenue at McDonald's. Call came in from an alarm company showing general fire alarm. They did just call back with an update that they spoke to a key holder, so it was a false alarm. Responding 1029.
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1: Engine 51, responding College Township, 2821 East College Avenue at McDonald's for a commercial fire alarm. Just called back with an update that they did speak to a key holder who reported a false alarm. Responding 1030.
0: Johnny, G5.
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0: They indicate they wish for us to cancel?
1: They did not say.
0: 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I'm going to continue in non-emergency.
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2010 on campus, in the area of North Burrs Road and Curtin Road in front of Waring Commons. BLS for a fall. Ambulance 20, you're due 1037 C.

Center County, and there's 24. Ambulance 24. Responding. Ambulance 24, you're responding on campus. The area of North Burns Road and Curtin Road in front of Waring Commons. PD should be on scene with a middle-aged female, possible broken ankle from a fall. You're responding 1038.

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Clearfield County, about 60. Motor vehicle accident with injuries. Clearfield Kernsville Highway, Fullerton Street, Lawrence Township, the High Plate. Box 60, motor vehicle accident with injuries. Clearfield Kernsville Highway and Fullerton Street, the High Plate. Company 6 and 1 Duke. Rescue pod.

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0: Responding to scene.
1: 6 responding. Clearfield Kernsville Highway, Fullerton Street, the Hyde Lake, for a two-vehicle accident. Fluid's leaking, blocking the roadway. One male with a head injury. Operations on Fire Ground 2.

Rescue 1 responding. Clearfield, Kernsville Highway, Fullerton Street, the high plate for a vehicle accident with injuries blocking the roadway. Operations on 2.

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32 in College Township, Bissell Road and Carolina Industrial Drive, for a nuisance fire. Box 532 in College Township, in the area of Bissell Road, Carolina Industrial Drive, for a nuisance fire. Mulch fire, Company 5, 1102.

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1: Chief 5, calls township in the area, just old drive, fairly industrial drive. Call is saying there's a mulch on fire. You're responding, 1104.
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1: 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You're responding, 1104.

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1: 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You're responding 1110.
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1901 in Penn Township. The area of the 400 block of Long Lane for hazardous conditions. Box 1801 in Penn Township. The area of the 400 block of Long Lane for hazardous conditions. Tree on wire and smoking. Company 18, 1147.

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0: Respond to 8.
1: Fire Police 18 in Penn Township, the 400 block of Long Lane near the S-turn. The caller is reporting a tree on wire is smoking. Some small flames are also visible. You're responding at 1148.

0: Southern County, ambulance 263. Ambulance 263. Both units at the hospital. Ambulance 263, medic 242 at the hospital, 1149.
1: 18-3.
0: Fire police, 18-3.
1: Responding to the scene.
0: Fire police, 18-3. Penn Township, in the S-turn of the 400 block of Long Lane for a tree on wires. The small flames visible. You're responding, 1149.

0: 1801 in Penn Township, the 400 block of Long Lane for hazardous conditions. Box 1801 in Penn Township, the 400 block Long Lane for hazardous conditions. Tree on wire, smoking, some small flames visible. Company 18 still due, 1152.
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0: Arrival on scene.

0: 513 in Ferguson Township, 500 Science Park Road, ALS for bleeding. 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
0: Okay, 1152.

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1: Okay.
2: Fire Police 18, Engine 18.
0: Go ahead.
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0: 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There is no fire, active fire now. There's three burnouts.

0: Lieutenant Guy, Fire Police 18.
1: This is Fire Police 18.
0: He's been sober.
1: Eli's Ops 2, 1155.
0: Utility 18, Fire Police 18.
2: It's 18-3, I'm approaching Long Lane. What are your wishes for me?
0: At this time, come on up to my car.
1: It's 18 Center County.
0: Go ahead.
1: We're past 9 minutes, no response to your company.
0: At this time, I do have my utility responding, but I think I am going to ask to have the ambulance respond as well.
1: Okay.
3: Box 1801 in Penn Township, the 400 block of Long Lane for hazardous conditions. 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
1: Fire Police 18.
0: I have a pool number close by to where it's actually burning.
1: Got
0: 7688.
1: Okay.
2: Fireplace 18-3.
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3: You're on scene, 57. Utility 18. Responding. Utility 18 in Penn Township, the 400 block of Long Lane to the S turn for a tree on fire as a result of a wire striking it. Switching your lines off to, you're responding 1157.

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2601 in Benner Township, 1241 Valley View Road, ALS for ultramental status. Ambulance 8, place of 26, medic from 8, place of 24, line 59.

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1: 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A 60-year-old female is dizzy and weakness is to be altered, history of AAA and cardiac issues. 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
1: 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Does have a cardiac history. You're responding, 1201. 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
1: 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The 200 block of Houserville Road. There's going to be a turnoff off of Houserville just near the College Avenue intersection. It was a two-vehicle accident. Everyone is claiming to be uninjured. However, it's a policy for one of the vehicles to have someone be evaluated in the vehicle. You're responding at 1259. Are you fine holding this to yourself?
0: Okay, you can hold it to just cancel the medic.
1: Okay.

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0: 2535 in Ferguson Township, 142 South Kirk Street, BLS for a fall patient. Ambulance 25, your third unit, 1305. Ambulance 25-8.
1: First one.
0: Ambulance 25-8 in Ferguson Township, 142 South Kirk Street, the cross street of Smith Alley and Iron Street. A 79-year-old female fell in the bathroom, is uninjured, however, unable to get up. Caller is alone. Door should be locked. You're responding 1305.

0: 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Ambulance 26-3. Who are you at the hospital?
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2: 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Shutting down the CVS turning lane for vehicles going up over the hill.
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0: 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We're going to go available. We're going to leave our cones there until traffic dies down a bit.
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0: We're transporting. We're hospital on, please.
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I-31 in College Township, 100 block of Rolling Ridge Drive. BLS for head injury. MS-25 to 2nd Unit, 1445.

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1: Ambulance 25-5.
0: First one.
1: Ambulance 25-5 in College Township, the 100 block of Rolling Ridge Drive off of South African. New meeting PD on the scene. There's a two-vehicle accident. How individual there is stating they have a minor head injury. You're responding at 1446.

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0: Knives, Fire Police 507, LP.
1: Fire Police 507.
0: I'm up here in Kearney, outside going towards St. Mary's. Could you get a hold of the state police? I got a 1045, no injuries, vehicles on the roadway.
1: Going towards St. Mary's? Would that be Ridgeway?
0: Just on the outskirts of Kersey on Fairview Road, going towards the Million Dollar Highway.
1: Okay. What are the details?
0: Hit a pothole, wheels bent backwards. Car is partially on the roadway.
1: Okay, but you don't have a cross street or anything like that. Maybe you should just call 911.
0: I could do that.
1: Copy.

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No original hazard, box 1601, 867 in Walker Township, 1700 block, Nittany Valley Drive. For vehicle crash, no injury, two vehicles, one off the roadway, one partially on the roadway. One person requesting an evaluation, company 16, ambulance from 8, 1523.

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0: Responding.
1: Air 132 in Walker Township, the 1700 block of Nittany Valley Drive near Penny Lane. It's a two-vehicle accident. Did take a call from OnStar. One person requesting an evaluation. You're responding, 1524.

Box 6101, Walker Township, the 1700 block in Nittany Valley Drive for vehicle crash. No injury, no hazard. Box 1601 in Walker Township, the 1700 block in Nittany Valley Drive for vehicle crash. No injuries, no hazards. Two vehicles, one off the roadway, one on the roadway. Company 16 still due. 1528.

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1: Engine 16-1 in Walker Township, the 1700 block in Nittany Valley Drive in the area of the Willowbrook Vet Clinic. There'll be two vehicles, one's off the roadway, one's partially on the roadway. We do have EMS en route for one per person requesting an evaluation. PSB also has the call. They're responding to 229.

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1: Rescue 16, Walker Township, the 1700 block of Nittany Valley Drive. It's going to be near the Willowbrook Vet Clinic. Two vehicles, one off the roadway, one partially on the roadway. They're responding at 1530.

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0: 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One off roadway, one on roadway.
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2535 in Ferguson Township, 142 South Kirk Street, BLS for ankle pain. Ambulance 25, 1605.

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1: Reply. EMS 25-8, Fergus Township, 142 South Kirk Street. 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Sir, same patient from earlier, 79-year-old female. Now experiencing left ankle pains, requesting transportation to the hospital. Door code back in the comments. You're responding at 1605.

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Box 1420, 14924 in Curtin Township, 2174 Summit Hill Road for a specialized rescue. A male stuck in a deck, leg is turning blue. Company 14, ambulance Clinton 9, medic 24, 1711.

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1: Mac 24-2. Respond. Mac 24-2 in Curtin Township, 2174 Summit Hill Road, cross streets of Little Marsh Creek Road and Conference Lane. So a 25-year-old male's leg went through a deck. Happened about 10 minutes ago, and his leg is turning blue. They're unable to get him out. They were attempting to free him with a chainsaw. They're responding 1713.

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0: In Curtin Township, 2174 Summit Hill Road, cross street to Little Marsh Creek Road and Conference Lane, a 25-year-old male's leg went through the deck. I believe they have loss of circulation. Happened approximately 10 minutes ago. Leg is turning blue. They were attempting to use a chainsaw to cut him out. Your EMS is going to be medic 24-2 and Clinton Ambulance 9. They did just crew. You're responding 1716.

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Box 1420 in Curtin Township, 2174 Summit Hill Road for Specialized Rescue. 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

0: 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Coming around to the scene.
1: Okay, you're responding to 2174 Summit Hill Road for a male stuck in a deck. You're responding 21, correction, 1717.

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1: QRS-14, Kurt Township, 2174 Summit Hill Road. 25-year-old male, leg went through a deck about 10 minutes ago, leg is turning blue. Unknown full extent of injuries. Your EMS is going to be medic 24-2 in Clinton Ambulance 9. They did crew up, haven't responded just yet. They're responding 1719.
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0: 704 in Half Moon Township, 146 Tow Hill Road, ALS for syncope. Ambulance 27, medic 24, the second unit, 1721.
1: Southern County, ambulance
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1: Responding.
0: Ambulance 272 in Half Moon Township, 146 Tow Hill Road. The cross streets are William Lane and Smith Road. 75-year-old female had a syncope episode, now experiencing a headache. Patient does have an extensive medical history. 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

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Box 1601 in Walker Township, Nittany Valley Drive and Heckler Road for vehicle crash, no injury, no hazard. 7016, 1726.

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0: 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Chief 16. Chief 16 in Walker Township, Indy Valley Drive and Heckle Road. Looking for two vehicles. We're off the roadway. You're responding 1729. PSB has the call as well.
1: 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Fire Police Gap 14, address 41.
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0: Okay, you're on scene, 17-3.
2: One male sucked up. There we go. We're going to need manpower to help pick him up.
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0: responding.
4: 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Andrew, 14-1.
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0: Okay.
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0: 27-2. Road. Two vehicles, negative injuries. You're responding, 1731.
3: Ground scene 1731. 16. You can go ahead and give me command and sign this fire ground, please.
0: Attention company 16 personnel in the 1601 box. Captain 16-3 has command on office 3.
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0: feet
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0: 3. 1732.
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2: 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Don't start up this drive yet.
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0: command from traffic 16.
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1: 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Caller did say they saw some smoke, however, no flames. 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
0: I'm in the area investigating. Where's your caller located? Okay, you're on scene at 1950. The caller was at Commercial Street and Church Street.

0: in Lylesburg. 143 Commercial Street, the West Penn Power Substation, for a reported explosion in the area. You're responding 1952. Box 910 in Lylesburg, 143 Commercial Street, the West Penn Power Substation, for an outside investigation. Box 910 in Lylesburg, 143 Commercial Street, the West Penn Power Substation, for an outside investigation. 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
1: 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Go ahead and switch this over, please.
0: Touching Company 9 personnel. For Chief 91, the tank is in holding quarters. Units on the 910 box, which neutralized. Office 2, 1953.
2: 9, come in.
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2: If you can go up Turnpike Street, up towards McCoy's Dam and come back, just look for any blown transformers. Talk to people in the area. They thought it was further up Turnpike.
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